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1: Hotel bathroom, smoking in the bathroom, to the hotel bathroom, hotel couch.

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0: Say something to her. Holla at her.
1: 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How'd you fit all that in them jeans? You know what to do with that big fat butt.
0: Wiggle, wiggle, wiggle. 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
1: Shake it, girl.
0: Just a little bit of.
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I love you. 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
0: That's my drink. Make it a double.
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The evolution's absolute. Tours and shows with groupie whores. Wouldn't hesitate if he had to shoot, though we'd rather not. Forever been the elephant in the room that everyone can't wait to run and tell about. The head to the body of the belligerent militant group that sponsors the revolution that would not be televised. Decide to cross those little guys, you've obviously been ill-advised. Yet and still, the question that arises to the mind, will he make it? Was it worth it? Did he win? Will he survive? The rodeo.

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Huh? 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It's called Father Time. 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

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I contain multitudes. Got a telltale heart like Mr. Poe. 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I paint landscapes and I paint nudes. I contain multitudes. 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I contain a multitudes. I'm just like Anne Frank, like Indiana Jones, and them British bad boys, the Rolling Stones. I go right to the edge, I go right to the end. I go right where all things lost are made good again. 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I contain multitudes. Pink pedal pushers, red blue jeans, all the pretty maids and all the old queens. All the old queens from all my past lives. I carry four pistols and two large knives. I'm a man of contradiction,

You greedy old wolf, I'll show you my heart, but not all of it, only the hateful parts. I'll sell you down the river, I put a price on your head. What more can I tell you? I sleep with life and death in the same bed. Get lost, madam, get up off my knee. Keep your mouth away from me. I'll keep the path open, the path in my mind. I see to it that there's no love left behind. I play Beethoven sonatas, Chopin's preludes. I contain